0: 기장전.
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0: Spilling in the silence. She finally.
2: Yeah, I'm really easy in a Jamaica. Sorry, I forget what you did on a daily. Well, usually this is consciousness. When you hear something of that, well, usually you hear that of prayer. Or like, even though come from the ghetto, we still see you from going on. When I'm keep nobody, when I'm.
3: Yeah, yeah, oh yeah.
2: Try harder.

realize I ain't got no black enemies. My list of achievements is longer than my list of regrets, but we still gotta fight for respect. Fuck it, I'ma fight to the death. Hey. Running from the feds on the back roads, yeah, yeah. Calling up my mama on my trap phone, yeah, yeah. Am I ever gonna make it back home, yeah, yeah.

0: Running from the feds on the back roads, yeah, yeah. Calling up my mama on my trap phone, yeah, yeah. Am I ever gonna make it back home, yeah, yeah.
1: And then, you know what I say about what does it remind you of? Let's see if you know your true self. Are you ready? And then...
2: DJ, DJ, DJ, DJ, banger, certified, pretty boy, massacre, massacre.

Yeah, I'm pretty used to this. Yeah, it's Kyle, nice to meet you. Yeah, well, I seen her at a diner, and I was trying to sign her, and I ain't have no liner, but I heard she like designer. Well, baby, this shit's designer. There's a girl behind us whose ass is like amazing, and yours is more like kinda. I mean, that's cool. I mean, you can still be cool. There's a lot of things that I can teach that you can't learn in school. Your face is nice, your waist is right, there's lots of hair to pull. Wearing every night of that, well, you know that's cool. You can, like, come to my crib, and you can, like, skinny dip in my pool. Or invite your friends until that shit is full, yeah.

0: dissect your own advice. Take your own advice. 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Cause that self-love is looking real nice.
1: Yeah,
0: yeah, yeah, it's looking real nice.
2: Somos música. Somos Radio UNER.

Thank you. 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And thank you for jamming into this little room with us here. We're very happy to be here. The name of this band is REM. And we're going to do a bunch of songs for you tonight. And I'm going to wait for those Chinese herbs to kick in, which should be anytime soon. I'll let you know. Maybe you'll know yourself without me telling you. If anyone's concerned about the Supreme Court judges sided with Donna Hanover today, barring Mayor Giuliani's girlfriend from visiting Gracie Mansion. This is the world that we live in, and we're going to do the best with what we've got.

0: Thank you.
1: That was okay, huh? We have been sweating blood and sperm over that song for 3 days. Kala, how are we going to do it?
2: Somos música.

Well, I woke up this morning on the wrong side of the bed, and how I got to thinking about all those things you said about ordinary people and how to make you sick. And if calling names kicks back on you, then I hope this does the trick.

You know she's my home. I really love New York City. She's lived and died so many times. You know life can be real tough on my New York City.

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She accepts all donations and attracts an endless stream of lovers. Colombian pushers and murderers, American swindlers,